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2: WR1Z, this is AG1YK. Yep, copying you good and solid. Gregory, over.
1: Very good. I've been trying to learn how to get a handle on the way this mic amplifier, pre-amplifier responds on this HT, and it turns out it gets a booming solid report if I'm up on the mic in a directly coupled sound field format, pumping audio right into the mic with a consistent and high, strong level, and it just apparently is a far cry from what happens if I back off of the mic, and I just like almost disappear, half my modulation disappears. So I'm up close and I'm tight on the mic, and I understand it's a good solid copy. Is that correct?
2: This is AG1YK. Affirmative, you're a good Q5 copy, nice and solid into the repeater. But if you've still got a close talk to mic, it's not much of a preamplifier. Over.
1: True. I believe it to be calibrated for extremely noisy environments. That's what it looks like to me. I don't see any access to any mic gain settings in the programming, so I don't know, just learning to work with it, that's all there is to it. And just know that to get good clean audio, I've got to get right close and coupled onto the mic so that I have exclusive use of the preamplifier range, which apparently is intentionally limited to knock out background noise. So that's okay, it's different. All right, it's WR1Z. Thank you, Steve, for confirming. There's still a possibility this thing's also intermittent. That's hard to say, so we'll eventually figure it out. Appreciate your help. Over.
2: Okay, WR1Z, AG1YK. Very good, Gregory. You should see if there's some kind of an adjustment on the... I'm assuming from the way you're talking that this... feature is built into the HT somehow. Maybe it's programmable that the amount of amplification. But either way, it sounds good the way it is, and so you can definitely use it that way. Okay, you have yourself a good evening, Greg. This is AG1YK, clear.

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1: 1 EEQ, is this any better now? Is that the gain down?
0: Affirmative, much better. That's a good setting.
1: Check.
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1: Q, clear.

0: K in East Little Manchester. Mobile.
1: Good morning, Rick. How are you doing this morning, K1HOW?
0: Well, so far we're doing just fine, Howie. How about yourself?
1: Yeah, I'm doing good. Just sitting here, almost finished with my first cup of coffee. I got up at 4, playing a little FT8. How you doing?
0: I'm doing all right. I don't know what time I woke up. Probably about 3:30. I think I crawled out of bed at 4. Nuked a cup of coffee that was left over from yesterday, and that's about it so far. Now I'm headed to my gym, of course. That's about it.
1: I figured you were heading to the gym. All I'm doing is just sitting here playing a little FT8. I'm up to 2,051 confirmed contacts. Those are voice and FT8 combined. So, doing pretty good. The award for Master Communication in North America. I got the North America award, which was difficult because of all the little islands that you got to get.
0: That's a lot of contacts compared, what I think about, like, you really haven't been back in it that long. I'm trying to remember, I remember you talking about it and actually waiting for the 706, and that wasn't that long ago.
1: Yeah, no, it's not that long ago. I usually get about 30 to 40 contacts a day. On this, sometimes more, which is, pretty good, you know. What else do I got to do? I got nothing else to do, you know. Then I was out. I was not on the radio for a month, at least. Yeah, it's pretty good.
0: Yeah, that's really good, especially when you hear, you know, people complain that the bands suck. 30 or so contacts a day is—I don't think that's—I don't think you could say the bands suck. I think it's just a matter of—I think there's a lot of people listening and not actually calling, and. The ones that are all listening are probably the ones complaining that the bands are terrible.
1: Yeah, I mean, like right now, 40 meters is showing up on the solar forecast. There, it's showing HF conditions are poor right now on 40 meters, but. I only been doing the FT8 for probably a half hour, and I got 5 contacts on 40 meters, including Canada. I got way over in British Columbia, Canada, and then I got New Zealand, and a couple of USA contacts, a few, so, you know, even though it says poor, it works pretty good for FTA.
0: Well, I often wonder what that really means, poor. You know, maybe they're not great, but I don't think it means that you can't, obviously, you can still make contacts. Is it poor for DX? Is it poor for local? Is it just poor in general? You know, it could mean in so many different things. K1RIK.
1: Yeah, and I saw. Notice six meters has opened up, but there's nothing. There's nobody on there. I went up on 6 meters and or down or up. I guess we'll get a wake up here. And there's. I went up and down the whole band and didn't hear anybody.

0: Sorry for the pause there. My telephone alarm was going off. It's usually the one that wakes me up if I'm not up already. Six. I haven't heard anything on six. I kind of monitor six pretty much all day at work. I heard a few people on yesterday, but very weak, especially for the antenna I have at work. So, and I'm, my 6 meter at work is 2RP, so I only have 10 watts. I tried a couple of calls, but I didn't make it. But there is a group of guys that are on 6 meters on, is it somewhere around 145 or 155, I think, on sideband. Every morning, there's somebody there. There's a group, a local group. Newington, one guy, CVV, I think his call is. And another guy, W1A1K? I don't know. But anyway, there's a few people on in the morning.
1: What was I going to say? Yeah, I've never heard them on there, but yeah, no, I'm doing okay here on 40 meters. I mean, it's not as, I usually can get more. There's a lot of, almost everybody on here now calling CQ, I've already got, are all in the green, I've already contacted them. There's, one guy I've been trying to get, and he's same grid square, but I'm always seeing him on there, so I might as well make contact with him, but he never comes back to me. And it's KA1MXL. I don't know who that is, but he's local, same grid square as me. I think he's over in Rhode Island or something like that, or massive, right on the border, Connecticut and Rhode Island. FM 41, I'm sorry, not the same grid square, but he's the next grid square over to the east.
0: Well, he's probably looking for something very specific. A lot of guys on FT8 are not looking for so much local, but I think they use it to get grid squares and obviously DX. But I'm here, Howie. I'm going to jump out, and maybe I'll catch you on the trip home here. Thanks again for joining me this morning, and have a great day. K1HOW, K1RIK.
1: All right, have a good time. I'll talk to you later. Yeah, I'm going for counties, too, so I'm up to 665 counties in the United States, so I want to hit the 1,000 counties. But anyway, talk to you later. Catch you later. K1RIK, K1HOW, I'll be clear and listening.

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1: Good morning, Rob. How are you doing this morning? K1HOW.
0: Good morning, Howie. I'm doing okay. Didn't get a whole bunch of sleep, but that's life. How are you doing?
1: I'm doing good. Just sitting here. I've been up for about an hour. I'm just about finishing with my first cup of coffee. Gotta go get another cup in a few minutes. But just playing a little FT8, even though

0: says the conditions are poor, but not too bad on FTA.
1: Boy, you scared me a little bit there when you started saying the last cup of coffee. I was like, whoa, man knows his limits. But yeah, first cup of coffee, finishing the first cup of coffee. Very important correction. Yeah, how are the bands looking? I mean, I know you said, you know, you're playing with FTA, but very curious what band you're on, if things look okay.
0: Yeah, I'm on 40 meters, and the solar forecast shows conditions are poor, but I got a few contacts here. I got New Zealand, and I got Vancouver, British Columbia, and a few in the United States contacts this morning on 40 meters, so it's not terrible, but, you know, not too bad.
1: Well, I do know there's going to be a sunspot that's on the other side of the, on the far farther side of the sun. It's just coming around, and they're saying it's kind of a doozy. It's capable of producing some serious flares, so we'll see how that plays things out. And, you know, that report's kind of a rule of thumb. Never, you know, gospel. Especially when you're dealing with, you know, weak signals like FT8, FT4, and things like that. So I sound like I know what I'm talking about, and I apologize to everybody out there that's listening to the radio world, but I do not know what I'm talking about. I'm just blabbering on at 5:24 in the morning. This is N1QKW, 57 degrees, Adam, Connecticut. Over your way, Howie.
0: Yeah, I guess with FT8, it's a little bit, you can get through on when the band's not bad. If I do voice communication, I'm sure that's probably not going to be that great. But, I got another one in Arizona. No, it just came back to me, my CQ. So they're hearing me.
1: Yeah, and a little gray line probably going on too. That's cool. I did make a 40-meter contact last night. It wasn't very far. The guy was in Bethel, Connecticut, but I was mobile. He had a humongous signal. He was 20 over 9 into my mobile station. And I was listening to him on my commute home last night, and he had a wealth of knowledge on photography and film developing. And him and another gentleman that also had similar interests were going back and forth, swapping stories and talking about details about different things that they do. And it was just, it's such an interesting conversation to listen to. It was really cool. I wanted to go back to him and compliment him on his, you know, entertainment value, because he was a wealth of knowledge when it came to, developing all types of photos and going back into the history of some of the stuff. So it was really cool. It was a good contact, or at least I made a little quick contact with him. But he was one thing I like about ham radio is you find somebody who has a really good background on something and they really know it inside and out, and you can learn a little bit from them, which is cool. Back to you, Howie.
0: Yeah, you always find someone like that. I made a contact in Texas a while back on voice, and he had all the same hobbies as I do, but he's a musician like me, and he was retired and So that was an interesting conversation. We talked for 15, 20 minutes. That was pretty good.
1: I wonder if it was the same gentleman I've talked to several times out of Texas. Please. Steel guitar, I think they call it steel guitar or slide guitar. I'm not familiar with it. Well, I mean, I'm familiar with it, but I don't know if I'm, talking about it correctly, calling it correctly by name. I think he was ex-police officer, I think. I don't know. I might be mixing him up with somebody else. But he's on quite a bit. I've talked to him several times on different bands. Very different voice, too. I kind of recognize them sometimes when I'm tuning around. Back to you.
0: Yeah, it sounds like the same guy because he just plays steel guitar and among other instruments. And he had a very distinctive voice. It's got to be the same guy.
1: Yeah, I mean, he's on a lot. Just like, what's the other guy? I hear him on every time I'm on, he seems like he's the only guy on Sugar 5 Delta X-Ray, or Sugar 5 1 Delta X-Ray, which I don't remember his call sign, but I hear him on all the time. But I think, what's the guy in Texas? Was his name Dan? For some reason, Dan coming to mind. I'm not sure if my memory serves me correctly. Usually it betrays me and stabs me in the back. But for some reason, I was thinking Dan. He knew a lot of famous people. I guess he played in their bands. I remember going on a Pure Zed webpage and checking it out, and it looks like he had mingled with some well-known to-do people.
0: Yeah, I can't remember the guy's name, but I think, I think that might be right. I'm not sure, but it could be.
1: Yeah, there seems to be there's a handful of people that I hear on the band a lot. On like 20 meters. I don't remember their call signs now. I just remember that one in there. I hear him on a lot. I do hear the gentleman out of Texas, and then there's a guy out of Florida. He's got a crazy huge antenna array of. I think he ended up jumping onto hex beams. He's got a whole hex beam that he plays with, and. An ungodly amount of power, legal, of course, but just still running that much power into that many antennas, he's doing, got a really strong signal, and he talks to people in Australia all the time. He was like an ex-photographer and made his money in photography, so he's got a lot of money to have that kind of equipment. Anyways, I'm rambling. How was your day yesterday?
0: It was a good day. Didn't do much except for playing a little radio and that's about it. A little bit of garden, checking my garden. I really don't want it. My garden is really low maintenance, not hard because I got to raise beds, so it's not hard to take care of. Had a few strawberries out of my garden yesterday. Not that much. Have you seen Mickey Mouse lately?
1: When I come out of one of my roads, I basically pull out onto what I consider the main street. It's not main street, but it's the main street I come onto. Off of the small development that I live down, and they have a house right there on the end. So first thing I do is look to see if the vehicle's in the yard or not. So far, I've been beating them. And, you know, there's still in the driveway, so I've lucked out. A couple of times I pulled out relatively early and figured I was safe. And lo and behold, they were already on the road somewhere, and I ended up catching up with them. But luckily, I haven't been held up recently. It's been a couple weeks at least. I do get nervous when I, you know, come around that bend and get onto the main stretch, and they're like, oh, they're not there. Uh-oh. If I'm running on time, it's not a real big deal. But if I'm running a little bit late, it's gonna make me later. Although I did catch her going 46 in a 35, which was very unusual because usually she does anywhere from 2 to 5 miles an hour below the speed limit. So I don't know what happened, if gravity took place and she was just coasting down the hill and not on her brakes or what, but it's going pretty quick.
0: Oh, yeah. Yeah, I looked up that guy, W5CBO, I think it was. Well, I'm pretty sure that's the guy. Dickie Wood was the guy from Texas. That sounds familiar.
1: Ah, bingo. That is the gentleman. I had his name wrong, but that is him. Yeah, CDO. Yeah, that's definitely his call sign. Nice guy. I mean, he was a little talkative when I made a contact. He wasn't just trying to, get the signal report and run. He had a little bit of a, we had a little conversation. It was kind of nice.
0: So I'm just about done with this coffee. I'm about to drink my last sip, and then I'm going to go in and get another coffee. You got a little ways to go before you get to work, or what?
1: I'm probably in here for maybe another 8 minutes or so. You might not be back, but that's okay. Coffee is more important, and trust me, I understand that. Live and breathe it myself. So, if you're not back by the time I'm gone, 7-3. Hope you have a good day today, and enjoy it. And I don't know what the weather is. I never did look. Hopefully it's going to be okay. I think it is. 7-3, Howie. Have a good day. And hope it's fun. This is N1QKW, 7-3.
0: Yeah, it's supposed to be a nice day today. Mostly sunny. Mostly sunny today, I-76 for Torrington, which means like the Hartford area and over there, they'll be up to probably 80, probably. So it's not too bad. I'd like to see a little hot, a little warmer, get that pool warmed up. But anyway, I'll talk to you in a bit, maybe. If not, have a good day at work. N1QKW, K1HOW.
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0: Yeah, morning. Let's see, where am I at? I think I'm in Cromwell here. KB1, BZS, mobile. And, yeah, I caught the forecast this morning. It sounds like tomorrow morning is going to have some rain, and then a little bit of rain during the day, and hopefully Saturday and Sunday is going to be nice. Now, back to you. They said the same thing you just said, but also 4 o'clock, little quick snow, not snow, rain showers for about an hour or so. 4 o'clock is what they're saying, but who knows? You never know. They could be wrong. They could be very wrong. in two different directions. Anyways, over to you. That's Brad, right? Brad, KB1 piece of us.
1: KB1 BRP.
2: Yes, this is Brad, and that is Rick. Good morning, Rick. Hopefully you got in a fight yesterday, Rick. It was beautiful. Beautiful day. And, go ahead, pick it up.
1: Okay, well, good morning, all. Yeah, I guess today's going to be another nice day. I am taking a break, though. And then Friday and Saturday, chance of rain. And it looks like Tuesday can be 90 again. So, yep. But... yeah, I would cut the grass, too, today, Brad. Go ahead, Steve.

Yeah, Fox 61 said 4 p.m. I forgot to mention the, mention that 4 p.m. Yeah, the other time is going to be 2 to 4 a.m., which is good. I'll be sleeping while that's happening, so, well, I'll probably be heading off to work just before it ends at 6. So that's nice, and then I'll pick it up on the way home if it rains. But anyway, where am I? I'm in, coming up on Meriden here. KB1P's at a

0: So you're making good time to work. At least you won't be late today. Yep. And Steve, the wiper arm did scratch the windshield. I know you asked me if it scratched it, but I think I said no. But I was cleaning it this morning so I could go to work, because I did not have time to get a wiper yet. And there is the scratch on the brand new windshield.
1: Oh,

0: number two. I just jumped in when I heard you guys talking about the weather for Friday. Anyone hear what the weather's supposed to be on Saturday? You're supposed to get any rain or sun or mix of both? I got a graduation party to go to, and hopefully it's going to be outside, but I did not catch the weather this morning.
1: Yeah, Fox 61 says early morning showers.
2: Chance of rain. And good morning, the other me, WA1VRP.
0: I don't think I'd put it that way to the guy. He's liable to go right off a cliff over there.

0: Steve, you hear that? It's crashing 91. Sounds serious up there in Enfield.
1: No, because I was talking when he was, so I did not hear that. And some of these guys talk so fast, you can't understand a thing they're saying. So, all right, thank you for that. That's just Andy. Wonder what exit it was.
0: It's south, exit 46, but if it's anything substantial, you know, it's going to back up north as well.
2: All the rubberneckers. Hey, if you want to see an accident, go drive your car into a guardrail. You have first-hand experience.
3: That's dangerous. People hit the end of the guardrail, or the beginning of the guardrail. That'll go right through the firewall, and it'll catapult you right out of your car. And it's actually not funny. It really. I was watching something on a documentary or something. I think it was on Fox 61. Actually, and that's bad, man. It hit the end of that guardrail, man. That's rough. That's a rough accident, but yeah, luckily it was a clear shot today here on my way, so that was good. But sometimes on the way home, and especially on Thursday and Fridays, I don't get it. What's so special about Thursday and Friday and not the rest of the week, but sometimes Wednesday too. There's no accident. There's no accident, and it's just people, driving like they're in La La Land, thinking that they're on the side roads and not on the highway, doing like 25 miles an hour or 40 miles an hour. Nobody in front of them, and they got traffic backed up like a mile and a half, and then you come to find out you got a bunch of people like that on the road that's causing it all. No accident, no nothing. Bumper to bumper for a mile and a half because of people. I tell you. All right, well, pass along.

0: Yeah, even traffic this morning doesn't seem too bad. I'm cruising right along here in Route 2. Seems to be less traffic than normal. I don't know, maybe people are taking, only working Monday through Thursday. But that wouldn't make sense, because today is Thursday. But it is weird. Some days are busy, some days are not.
1: From 46.
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3: Good morning, Rick, WA1VRP. Now I got three Ricks in here. All we need is FFR.
2: No traffic here. My normal 6-minute drive. Let me see. Good morning, Steve, Rick, Bob, Brad. I think that's all I've heard so far. I don't know where it goes, so I'm just going to drop it and say good morning and finish my breakfast.
4: And top of the day to you. 81BQ here, coming into downtown.
5: Yeah, I'm going to grab it. I'm on the way into the parking lot here. Yeah, the other thing, too, that really absolutely drives me nuts is, I don't know if anybody goes over to the Route 3 off of 91, and it splits off Glastonbury and East Hartford, and everybody going to Glastonbury is backed up. I don't get it. And East Hartford's clear, but it's backed up because there's people, you know, who want to drive up near to the split and then come to a complete stop so they can inch their way in and cut in front of everybody. And it slows the other lane that has no traffic, except for this, you know, these people that want to do that. And man, that drives me up the wall too. It happened yesterday. Yep. And then the other thing, like I said, 25 miles an hour on the highway. Nobody in front of them. Everybody in back of them. Yep. You gotta love those people. Anyways, I'll say 73 and everybody have a good day.
0: Bob 73. Have a good day, and we'll catch you tomorrow for the last day of the week. Enjoy your great Thursday. KB1SUP Mobile East Hartford. Go ahead, Rick. VRP.

0: and then there was quiet. Apparently VRP has left the stadium. Oh, go ahead, Steve. And good morning, everybody. Hope everybody has a wonderful weekend.
1: Well, Bob, we'll catch you later. We're not there yet, Rick. We're almost there. Is today, what's today? Scrambled eggs and bacon that you made?
0: No, we're having oatmeal with, what is it, triple berry mix in here, raspberries and blueberries and blackberries, with a shot of maple syrup, some cinnamon, and you just reminded me I do have two slices of bacon reheating over there on the George Foreman that I should probably attend to.
1: Roger that. I was going to say, oh man, you went super healthy today, but you threw the bacon in there.
2: Everything's better with bacon.

I tried calling you on 200 yesterday. I was down at Riverside Park. I was about maybe 1:05, but you were busy doing other stuff.

0: try him bacon off the grill. I think you were talking to me. I was getting bacon off the grill.
1: Yeah, no, I tried calling you on 200 yesterday from Riverside Park, but I guess you were busy. You know, you are worth, you know, doing whatever.
0: Yeah, I don't want to hold it up here. I was probably out cutting grass or something. Go ahead, Brett.
2: I'm sitting here listening to you talk, and Rick, you must make that school smell really good in the morning with everything you cook. And for lunch, people walk down the hallway. Just smell freshly cooked bacon or burgers for lunch or whatnot. So that's pretty cool. Steve, did you go by that accident yet? I don't want to leave out the other Rick there and I forget his call sign where he's from. Jeez. The other Rick there, if you want to pick it up if you're still in there, go ahead.
3: Battling a little bit of traffic on Route 9 North. I'm a little busier than normal today. I guess maybe Bob had a point on Thursdays and Fridays.
4: Brad, I am nowhere near that. I am about to get on northbound as we speak. So, give me about 8-9 minutes.
0: Good morning to the other Rick. I didn't know the other Rick was in here. Brad, to answer your question, yes, I do get comments a lot, depending on what I'm cooking. And my office is right across the hall from the kitchen. So when the kids come down and I happen to be cooking something out of the ordinary, they always ask Anna in the kitchen, what you're serving doesn't smell. It's not what I'm smelling. And she's like, no, that'd be Rick. You're going to have to talk to him about that one.
4: It's in competition with the cafeteria.

0: gruel, Rick. Walk in smelling the bacon and they're getting that lousy piece of pizza.
1: Yep, it's even worse when she's serving cold lunches. And I'm cooking something, maybe a burger or something that's all seasoned up and smells really delicious compared to what's being served across the hall.
2: That's too funny.

first got here, we had a really good group, or, you know, at least half the group was good. And some of them used to work in the kitchen. And, oh, probably every 3 weeks or so, I would bring in wings for whoever was working in the kitchen. And there was one kid in particular that didn't care for chicken wings. So I used to bring him a steak. I'd cook up a nice big fat strip steak for him and I to split. And the first time I brought it to him on a plate, he was like, "Are you kidding? This is for me?" I'm like, "Yeah, man, have at it."

0: I clearly am working in the wrong place. KC1ZPM, New Britain.
1: Hey, there's my old town. WA1VRP. Yep. Well, there's two hills by the hospital. And I was at the bottom of one of them where the house was. And, yeah, Rick, geez, steak? What's for lunch? I'll ride over. Can we make me a steak?

0: hear that one, Brad.
1: No, I think my scanner died, Steve.
0: Oh, man. Well, now it's southbound down by exit 26, a box truck sideswiped a bucket truck or something, kept on going, a Penske truck, probably someone in a rental, don't know what, maybe never had one before, he's going to move today, decided to rent a truck, who knows, but yeah, so that'll create another mess down there.
1: Yeah, that's unfortunate. Yeah, my scanner did die. The battery is pretty much done. I gotta get a new battery for it. It won't stay charged more than a couple of hours now. So, it did one low battery chirp and that was it. I didn't realize it died until you just said something and I checked it. Oh well. Guys, I'm pulling to work here. Say 73s. Be clear in your final. Steve, pick it back up real quick and we'll catch you tomorrow. Well, if you're working tomorrow, I don't know. You've been taking these Fridays off. KV1SUP, I'll be clear, 73s.
0: Have a good one. We'll catch you later. I was wrong. It's a Penske tractor trailer.
2: Roger, the bucket truck is ahead of the...
0: And a bucket truck. Anyway, no, I'm working tomorrow. I'll catch you tomorrow. Leaving early, but I'm going in. Have a good one. We'll catch you later. I don't know where it goes from here. I will send it over to the other rig in New Britain. Maybe 1BQ.
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0: went quiet.
1: Well, I decided to take a nap.
0: I will never judge a man for that. I mean, sometimes I take one here and I don't even realize it.

yesterday was really nice. Even in the shade, it, you know, was comfortable. And, yeah, I was down on Silas Dean and then Riverside Park. Well, got on by the Charter Oak Bridge into the park that way. That's a really good spot, though, on the bridge. You know, because you're way high up there. The park is kind of like way down below. Hartford Police had their boat in yesterday, too.

0: Gentlemen, I am pulling into work here in Farmington. I'm going to say 7-3. Hopefully everyone has a good day. Hopefully catch you guys in the morning. Take care. KC1ZPM.
1: 7-3, Rick, K1RIK.
0: Rick, catch you later. Have a good one, Chief.
2: Yeah, enjoy your day, Rick. WA1VRP.
1: Well, I had a 24-foot pole delivered to the house yesterday, and that was fun bringing it to the backyard. You know, it said it weighed 65 pounds, but 65 pounds spread over 24 feet in a 3x3 aluminum square is not as easy as it looks to just pick up and walk through the yard with. And I got a feeling it weighed more than 65 pounds.
0: It sounds awkward. What are you doing with that?
1: Well, that's what my hex beam is going to go up on. I've been using extension ladders, but I don't like that idea anymore. And this is going to be, I don't know, some kind of hinge so I can lower it and raise it without climbing anything. So that's the plan. Anyway.
0: Oh, Roger. Okay. Nice.
3: Hi, is your hex beam, W1GC.
2: Yeah, when you get that thing installed, Rick, take a picture and send it to me. I think I know what the hex beam is. A friend of mine has one. Doesn't have it up in the air right now.
1: So, anyway, this is a 24-foot, pump jack post for siding. I have my 2-meter 440 is mounted on an 18-footer with a mast inside that. So this is going to end up at about, 33 or so feet, maybe 35, to the 20-meter wire that, on it. I'm sure you know what the hex beam is. So I'm hoping for about 35 feet by the time I put a mast in there, somewhere around there, 30 anyway.
3: JK antenna up about 45 feet that does 20 through 10, just like a hex beam. My concern about the hex beam was the icing that you get in the winter, especially where we are here in New England. If the wires would withstand the icing. Quite a few guys up here in New England have them. They haven't had any problems. So I guess they've made them a lot stronger than what they used to be.
1: Yeah, so far I haven't had any problems. I'm trying to remember how long I've had this thing. Gotta be 7-8 years now. It's been up and down a couple of times. I actually snapped one of the arms on it. I had to put a little sleeve over the pieces to put it back together. But it's worked really well. I had it on a 36-foot extension ladder at one point, and it was probably at about 25 feet of that, and it worked really well, and then I had it up on the roof of the house for a little bit. It's been all over the place. I've been rearranging antennas, but I really like the antenna. There wasn't a day I couldn't come home from work and work Europe, so it just worked really well. It does work really well. And I haven't had a problem with icing so far. I've been pretty lucky. K1RIK. Steve, over to you.
4: I hear those do work very well, but you're lucky if you hadn't had any issues in ice or anything like that, right? Isn't that the one that's an upside-down umbrella with all little motors?
5: Morning, gentlemen. KP1, KWW.
1: Good morning, Mike. Yes, Steve, that's correct, the upside-down umbrella. Anyway, I got people walking in the back door here. I got to run. I will catch you guys later. I might be back in about 5 minutes or so. If not, I will talk to everybody that's got to jump out tomorrow. K1RIK.
6: Catch you later, Rick. BUA1VRP.
4: Catch you later, Rick. BUA1VRP.
1: That was a double, but I heard you, Steve.
5: All right, Rick, have a good day. KB1, KWW.
1: Before I go, I didn't get the name of the other gentleman I was just talking to about the hex beam.
3: Here is Joe, call signs Whiskey 1, Golf Charlie. And I'm over here at New Milford in the western part of Connecticut.
1: Very good. Nice to meet you. And I got to run. K1RIK.

0: How you been? Haven't heard you in a while.
1: I'm doing good. Dog days of summer. I'm flinging asphalt. Making a living. I'm going to go pave three driveways today. Unfortunately, the truck that I usually drive, the turbo went on it, and the manifold is cracked. The truck's 20 years old, and it's hard to get parts. Been down for over a week, and the turbo came in. It's just hard to find the manifold for it. So hopefully to source one and get it by the end of the week. If not, I'm going to see if he can bring it to the machine shop and he can mill it down and plane it down and get it true and put the old one back on. But yeah, unfortunately with this truck, they only made this motor 2 years. Motor. And they came up with a poor design, so they only made it 2 years, and they changed the design, so trying to get parts for it is a little difficult. Back to you.
0: That, yeah, that's unfortunate. And not cheap to fix, either. But what are you going to do? That's the way it goes. They don't make them like they used to. Although you got 20 years on that, that's really good. So, who knows? I guess it was due.
1: Dave and the mechanic said, he says, you're lucky. Usually a turbo and car like that doesn't last that long. So I did well. I've been fortunate with our trucks, but we're seasonal. We only work 8 months out of the year. I don't work them in the winter, so I don't see any salt or any of the grime on the roads. I only put like 10 to 12,000 miles on in one season. Not like I'm running 200, 300 miles every day and putting 100,000 miles on within a year or two, you know.

0: Roger, gotcha. Yeah, low miles, but still, so you're around 200,000 on that one, I'm assuming. But yeah, okay, well, good luck with that. Hopefully I find what I need and fix you up there.
1: Asked him what it was for. I didn't have to ask. I got the information.

0: waiting to see if he'd key up there, but I guess he's maybe has already hit the dive into work. He may be listening, but not talking.
1: This is true.

0: Okay, now what do we do?
1: Well, we certainly can't tell you because it's above your pay grade.
0: First off, there's nothing above my pay grade that I can't know about.
2: You know, maybe not the proper clearance.
0: That's not an issue either.
1: Well, that's what you tell us if we ask you, hey, what was for lunch? Above your pay grade. What'd you do yesterday? Nope, you don't have the clearance. What are you going to do tomorrow? Nope, can't tell you that.
3: Just on the highway. Let us know.
0: Very fine, Steve. But, I have all the necessary authorizations.

0: kind of a standard do you have in the Lamborghini?
1: SDS 100.
0: Okay, yeah, that's the one I have. And then I have the 200 also. And, you know, during the day, the 200 runs. At night, the other one.
2: Steve, approximately 2 minutes.
0: Tell him, Steve, he doesn't have the clearance.
2: Yes, I do.
0: The pay grade. You don't know what pay grade Steve is at. Could be double yours.
2: Negative, Rick. Negative.
0: You see that, Steve? He's better than everybody.
2: Didn't say that. I just said that my pay grade is above his. My authorization is above his.

about it. Well, think about it. But might have a little difficulty explaining why I'm above it. And Stephen, it's that time. Have a good day. So we're clear with you. KB1, KWW will be clear with you on your final.

Sounds like they shut the highway down there southbound to clear that accident out right around exit 45 or 6, I'm not sure. I went by it. It was only one car in the left guardrail there.

0: you know, yesterday, I was down at Silas Dean. I was waiting across the street with the bike, and this guy on a motorcycle went by. It looked like a dirt bike. He had to be doing 100. Like, you know, even nuts.
1: I see it all the time, zigging and zagging and whatnot. And, yep.
0: And Silas Dean is a bad place to be speeding on. They're always pulling people over there. But I didn't see him get pulled over, so, oh well.
1: I see it on the highway. If you saw it on the Silas Dean, that's really, yeah, that's nuts.
0: Yeah, it was, you know, went by me, and they, June, he's gone already. Holy smokes, you know? Wow.

0: 1YLO, KB1, KWW. Afternoon, Andrew. How are you?
1: Hey, good afternoon, Mike. I'm doing well. How's things with you?
0: I'm doing good. No complaints. No, I'm doing good here. Just doing little things, you know, around that always need to be done. Other than that, not much happening.
1: Yeah, I tried getting in there this morning on the morning commute, but too busy trying to do a couple other things here at work, so I did not make it. But it's been quiet. I've been listening for a little while. You're the first person I've heard. I didn't throw my call sign out there. He's been listening. So, tell you what, beautiful day out here. Real nice. Glad we got a little bit of clouds in the sky. Keeps things a little bit cooler. But so far, so good. Hopefully, it doesn't get any warmer than this.
0: Copy that. Yeah. It's nice. I was outside for a little while earlier. Rick, Steve was in this morning. I don't know if there was somebody on earlier. And I jumped in, and that was it. And I didn't hear anyone for a while, then I just came back in a few minutes ago.
1: Yeah, well, the weather is really nice, and people got other things going on, so radio's been kind of quiet. I got on this morning a little bit on the way in, and I didn't get anyone, so, but I was like, well, that's kind of to be expected. I know there's a couple of people get on for the 5:15, and by 5:45, that's done, so. Other than that, not much else going on here, just in at work and off to Unionville or for a quick call.
0: Copy. I came in because I had a call, landline. But other than that, I'll be going back outside here in a few. Yeah, no, it's a nice day. You know. What are you working days this week?
1: Actually, I'm supposed to be on nights, but I think it's going to get flopped till days. So, but yeah, I'm on right now for, well, for today I'm on days. Tomorrow, I don't know as of yet, but I assume I'll be back on days tomorrow.
0: Copy that. Yeah, been there, done that when schedules get changed last minute, you know, stuff like that. But hey, it is what it is.
1: Yeah, I'm not complaining. I'd rather be here during the daytime anyways, but hey, whatever.
0: It's a job.
1: So, yeah, maybe I'll make that commute tomorrow. Yeah, I'll be on that morning show tomorrow morning. So, not tomorrow? No, I won't be on that. What am I talking about? I may be. I don't know. We'll see. But other than that, not too bad out here. So, traffic's not stupid on the highways. I haven't seen anyone driving erratically yet on the highway. So, it's early. The idiots still have not woken up yet. So, but overall, good day, hopefully ahead, coming up here.
0: Copy that. Give them another couple of hours, and they'll be out there, guaranteed, every day, like clockwork.
1: What machine are you on now? Are you? I think you're on Vernon machine. I don't know what how you've been looking at all. I assume that you're on the Vernon machine.
0: Copy, 345 Vernon.
1: Well, that's good. You're making it. One person I've not heard in a while on here is Ray, K1FBQ. We'll have to shoot him a text and see if he's okay here. Hopefully everything's okay with him. I've not heard him in a while. And sending it to, he comes in every now and then out of the blue moon. He'll pop in.
0: Copy that. Yeah, I haven't heard of him in a while either. This morning Joe was there, but he signed off right after I turned the radio on, so I didn't get a chance to talk to him. But I guess he's been gone for a while. And I haven't heard Ray. Wow. It's got to be at least 3-4 months, roughly.
1: Yeah, same here. Yeah, I think it's been easily 2 months, maybe a little longer. So I'll have to shoot him a text. I'm not going to be too far from where he lives, so I'll shoot him a call if he's all right.
0: Copy that, yeah. And I'm on the other side of the hill from him, so. But yeah, no, let's see, who else? I think that's it. Most of the other guys have been around. I wasn't last week. So be it. Yesterday morning, Rick out there in Hartford was on like 5:15, 5:20. But I didn't get a chance. I heard him, but I was getting ready, so I didn't turn the radio. I didn't go back to him.
1: Yeah, he gets on quite a bit. He also gets on 2-meter sideband. He gets on there. Rick gets on there from the apartment, and surprisingly, Rick gets out pretty good for RIK gave him an arrow antenna. Sent me a picture a while back. Nice setup. And it's amazing. Out of the apartment, he does pretty good. Doesn't hear everybody, but gets out on sideband. You know, it's kind of neat that it just points the thing out the window, or points it towards the window, and gets out, and he's done. It's pretty amazing that if you try using a vertical, you can't quite hear. The signals are not that strong, but once you go horizontal with the little Yagi, it makes a difference in the world. It's kind of weird. Yeah, if you go horizontally polarized, you'll hear better than the vertical. Vertical, you hear a little bit, but with the horizontal, man. Night and day, YLO.
0: Copy that, yeah. Arrow makes a good antenna. I'll vouch for him. It's amazing. Especially with, some of the bands and what you're trying to do, with your modes, horizontal sometimes it works great.
1: Yeah, the conditions are really, really good. You can hear them on the vertical, and you can get out, but not the same as horizontal. But Mike, I'm going to get out of here. GPS shows I got less than 2 minutes to be at my location. Here is also 73. Enjoy your day. Stay cool if you can. N1YLO.
0: right, Andrew. Have a good day. Stay safe out there. And we'll catch up with you sometime in the future. KB1, KWW will be clear.

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0: 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What's going on?
1: Good afternoon, RJ. Yeah, not too much. Just enjoying a beautiful work day.
2: It's been nice. Haven't had a chance to get outside too much. Been getting stuff ready for the weekend. But I'm just picking up my last minute things for to run my 5K. In about 2.5 hours. And then all hands on deck for field day.

0: Uh-oh, did we just lose Bob?
1: Oh, no, I'm here. Yep, KB1 TZS. Wow, it's 85 degrees and a beautiful day. So it's going to rain tonight or in the morning time, 2 to 4 a.m. Supposed to rain Friday morning, and then I hear possibly around 4 p.m. tomorrow you're going to get some rain, but after that, I think the weekend's going to be pretty good.
0: Yeah, I got a couple of dark patches here in Bristol. I had some in Farmington, too. I thought maybe something would drop out of that, but no, it's just a couple of dark patches, so not too bad. Well, that's good. Thanks for that weather report. I was not sure what's going on, but, well, it is what it is. So, yeah, hopefully, Bob, hopefully you had a good day. I tried to be there for the morning commute today, but it didn't quite work out.
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1: Oh, ZPM's in there. Yeah, yeah, not too bad of a day. I'll be doing a better tomorrow. And I'm going up to see my brother on Saturday. He lives in West Haven, so it's his birthday today. So I go up there, take him out for dinner or something, and him and his wife. And what else? That's about it. Hey, YL, have you ever been over to that apple barrel over there in Lyman Orchard? Pretty good food. I'm probably going to stop there on my way home. Over to CPM there, KB1TZS. I think we got RJS in the group, too, as well.
3: Good afternoon, gentlemen. Just on my way home from work. Got a nice day out today. Yeah, I think I did hear that we got some rain coming tomorrow, but, yeah, what can you do? We need it, I guess, and if it's going to rain, I'd rather rain during the week than on the weekends, but I'm not sure what's going on for the weekend. I got a graduation party for my nephew. Hopefully that holds out, but we'll see. If not, I'll be hiding inside my brother and sister-in-law's house. But over to, I'm not sure who it's going to.
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0: working. Started today, the next 4 days. But I'm hoping for the best for everyone out there. Hope the party gets, hope you guys have a dry party. And I hope field day goes good for people and everything else. That's about it here. Bob, over, and Bob, I have been to that thing before. I've been there when they had like a, they had their corn maze going on. So, you know, it was like a bigger event with everything else and prices are all inflated and stuff, but I have not been there on a day, like a normal day, so I've not been in there. And same thing, they got their high top pies, or the pies that are piled up pretty high, then the crust over it, so instead of it being a flat pie, it's a little bit taller, but anyhow, I'm right by Dana's workplace right now, N1 Wilo.
1: Roger that. Yeah, yeah, I'm heading there. I usually pop in there after work and grab a little few things for the ride home. Yeah, it's a little expensive, but it's pretty good. Something I was going to mention, and I can't remember now. Oh, yeah, there's going to be AM showers on Saturday. I think they said from 6 to 8 or something like that in the morning. AM showers for Saturday. That's what Fox 61 says, anyways. I'd rather get my news from or my forecast from Fox 61 than the guy in the pink suit on Channel 3 there. Anyways, over to CPM, KB1 PZS.
3: Morning showers wouldn't be too bad then. 6 to 8. That's hell. I probably wouldn't even be awake by then yet. Or doing anything, if anyway. Party's not till 1, so that shouldn't be in effect at all, and I think most field days are starting 2 or in that neighborhood, so that shouldn't really affect many field days either, so that sounds good. Maybe we catch a break finally. The rain we have been getting always just seems to fall at the wrong time, so it's nice when you actually get a decent weekend. And I will also vouch for those food over there at that Apple Barrel. But those pies are good. I've had them several times. I used to take my kids over there when they were young, and we would do the corn maze and all the other stuff and meet 10,000 people also there at the same time. It was always crowded, but yeah, the food was always really good. KC1 CPM in New Britain now.

0: Hey, I guess he bailed out on us. Anyway, yeah, I mean, the food's good. It is pricey. It for sure is, no doubt. But, you know, it's, you know, I like it, you know. It's all better food than most places you go to. At least it's somewhat all natural. Anyways, I just pulled into Appleboro, and I got to run in, and I'll be back out. KB1PZS, I'll send it over to you. N1YLO, I'll be back out in a few minutes.
1: I don't get it. Says you pulled into Appleboro. That's over in Durham, not in New Britain. Hey, whatever. Let's see if RJ's in there. RJ, over to you. N1YLO.
2: I'm back. I had to make one stop or two. Pick up some of my pre-race ritual stuff. And I'm going to get a little bit of gas. Over and tonight's 5K, I have the most pleasure honor of running up the Charter Oak Bridge stairs.

0: what did you say you were running up?
1: I'll be running the Riverfront 5K, which includes running up the Charter Oak Bridge staircase.
0: Okay. That's today?

0: RJ, the question was, is that today, N1YLO?
1: Yes, it is, 6:15. I've been lucky the last couple of years, the race falls before field day, not after field day.
0: I've never heard of a race on a Thursday. It's usually a weekend.
1: It's a summer series. Hartford Marathon Foundation puts on, they call it the summer series event, where they do one in June, one July, one August on Thursday nights. Tonight's a Riverfront 5K, then towards the end of next month will be a four-mile course on the Hartford side of the river, going through the park and boat launch, I think. And then in August, it'll be a five-mile race through East Hartford on Great River Park. And then if you run all three, they give you a nice little pullover fall hoodie or light sweatshirt.

Well, it's a good thing it's not super hot out there, and a little bit of cloud cover, so I'm sure it helps, but it is warm for running, so I wish you the best of luck.

0: ही होगा साइन।
1: Afternoon, Steve. I'm Y alone. The group, go ahead, Steve.
0: I haven't talked to you in a while.
1: Andrew just came back to you.
0: I've been busy. You tackle all week long, and now it's just kind of loping. Me and the grandson are going fishing.
1: I'm not sure if it's your radio, the audio's a little low, or the repeater from western side of the state there.
0: I'll probably try to pick you up a little later. KC1 EQ, I'll be clear.
1: Yeah, I can hear you, no problem. You're coming into the New Milford repeater. I can hear you just fine, so maybe it's a link repeater or something, but if we got bad audio, then something going on with the repeater.
2: I was also having trouble hearing him. Came in very, very low.
3: It's low on my end, too.
4: So that's back on frequency. I didn't hear it was low.
1: Yeah, it was Steve, KC1 EEQ out of New Milford. Yeah, Whiskey 1 Golf Charlie out of New Milford, so I don't know if it's a repeater. I mean, I don't know how you can hear me, but if it is a repeater, I'll let them know. Yeah, it is. It's good afternoon, Joe. A little low. We hear you better than Steve there.

It's weird. We had this problem before. They found out what it was and they fixed it. So I don't know if it's still going on or what. Yeah, I think it's a little low. It's you're a little bit stronger, but yeah, you guys are definitely lower than we are on this end.

0: QSL. QSL. Yeah, because you guys are nice and loud. I was talking this morning. Although no one said anything this morning. Steve there, K1, KB1SUP, and another guy there that had the text beam that he was putting up there. So, interesting. Jump in again, I'll pass it. But yeah, you definitely sound a lot louder than maybe Steve has just had a voice, a softer voice, quiet here. But, so, regardless, Joe, you're a lot better than Steve was over to CZS.
1: Yeah, I picked up some of this blueberry mint drink. Man, it's good. It's good. Good stuff. Over there, it's you can't get that anywhere else. I've never seen that before. Blueberry mint. And then they got another one that's blackberry. That one's good. And then they got what was it? Honey. What is it? Blood orange. With honey and something else in it, and that's a good drink too.
2: Those all sound good. I got to step out of the truck for a minute. I got to fill the tank, so I'll be back in a couple of minutes. KC1ZPM.

0: Since nobody's picking it up, I'll pick it up. Yeah. Yep. That, what was it? Blueberry mint. It hit the spot, man. Wow. That was good stuff. If I could buy a gallon of that stuff, I'd buy it.
1: I'm sure you could ask them to make it. They might.

0: Yeah, some of those drinks are really good. It's really expensive. Same thing. I was up in Vermont before. They have some kombucha up that way. You know, it's all homemade. It's all small batch, everything else. But, man, pricey. It's good for the first one or two, but would I get it again? Not for that price.
1: They make some good stuff, but they, They put the price tag on it. It's not bad here. I think I paid like $2 for like 12-ounce glass bottle. So it's not too bad. I mean compared to you pay $2 for a can of soda these days for a can of Coca-Cola, 12-ounce can. So. Yeah, I mean, they're definitely getting crazy with that stuff. All those energy drinks and everything. They're like $4 a can. Yeah, I know they're 16-ounce cans, but I mean, geez. That's outrageous. Sometimes even $6 a can.
2: I'm going to back out for a few. I'm at my stop number 2. KB1RGS, I'll be back in a few minutes.
0: See, I'm just about pulling up to my next stop here as well, so I'm going to jump out for a quick couple of minutes. Maybe a little bit longer, I don't know. I don't know what the problem is out here, but I will be back in one while alone.
1: Roger that. Well, I'll be out here listening to see if CPM comes back. I think he said he was pumping gas, so KB1 P's it is, listening here.

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1: KC1ZPM, KB1TZS. How's it going? Yep, everybody bailed out except for RJ. I think he's coming back soon. But, yep, just head on down the road, getting ready for that big old traffic, Thursday afternoon traffic jam with no accident, no traffic police, just, you know, a few people that want to drive like 25 miles that don't care that there's a big line of people in back of them.
0: Yeah, maybe you get lucky and won't be there today. I don't know. That is annoying, though, when that happens. And, you know, you sit, and then you get to the end of it, and, like, there's no reason for the traffic. Like, what was this all about? You know, everyone all of a sudden forget how to drive? But that's par for the course around here. No escape in the traffic. Either construction or, like you said, people don't know how to drive or whatever. It just is what it is.
1: Happens also is I notice that there's like three or four places going down 91 North from here where there's construction signs still up and there's no construction going on. But people see the construction signs and they automatically slow down. So I think that's also, I mean, if they're not having construction, they should be taking those signs down.
0: Yeah, I agree with that. That's annoying. They, or when they block lanes up and you see them, they block them 3 miles ahead of wherever the construction's going to be. Like, why do we have to take up so much of the other lane when we're nowhere near the construction site yet? That's also frustrating.
1: I felt your pain there in construction hell in Meriden there. One time, I've never been there back that way again. But man, whatever they're doing over there, it's bad. And I went out for lunch, and they got even East Main Street in Meriden is there was all kinds of construction. And I've been going. I don't know if you heard of this place. It's called Moose Burgers. I've been going there for lunch because it's probably the only place around that I can just barely get there and back on time for lunch, and I'll have to eat it on the way. But yeah, I mean that East Main Street exit there off of 91 South, no, 91 Northbound. Man, I don't know what they're doing over there. They got all kinds of corkscrews and this and that and ramps and oh my God, it sounds like they're making it more complicated than it needs to be. But yeah, somebody's getting big bucks for that. That's a big job they got going on there. And but luckily I don't deal with it on the way home. I'll just take the side roads home.
0: That's a huge construction project that they're doing there. They're redoing the on ramps and off ramps that get off from 91 to 691. That go from 91 to merge onto the parkway. I believe when it's all said and done, they're closing exit 17 going northbound. You're going to get off at a different spot. They're adding all of those off-ramps were all single-lane exits. Now they're all going to be double lanes with new bridges, and it's a huge project. It's been going on already for a couple of years. I think they've had it broken down into three phases, and I think most of the first phase is done, and they're well into the second phase, and just also start the third phase. And last night I looked on the website, they were doing design mode on the third phase, but I think they've got it all figured out. But yeah, it's a heck of a project, and it's going on for another 4 or 5 years. I think I heard wrap up sometime in 2029, as long as everything goes right. Last heard they they were ahead of schedule, so maybe hopefully it stays that way. Maybe they'll get it done a little sooner. Who knows?
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1: New York, Rhode Island. I recognize you. I don't get it. I East Main Street, I got off just to get my lunch, and I watched that light turn from red to green, from to red again, to green again, to red again, to green again, before I was able to get on the East Main Street. That was annoying. We got a breaking station there. Go ahead.
2: Mobile in Long Island, New York. So talk at Stony Brook area. We're doing construction here at like 347. We have an overpass. I think it's going to be Nichols and Lewis. It's a nightmare. All the traffic. I'll be in Connecticut. But I'm not going to 95. I live near 10 minutes from Fort Jeff. I'm driving at the Orient Point. My wife, I'll be married 10 years, and we're going to Lead Yard to a bed and breakfast not far from Foxwoods. So I'll be taking that. I'll be taking, LIE, the back roads, Point, the ferry over. Back to you.
1: Yeah, good trip from Long Island, man. Yeah, I hear they want to make a bridge from Bridgeport, Connecticut to Long Island. That's I heard about that in the news a couple days ago. Anyways, over to you, CPM, KC1 CPM, KB1 PZF.
0: I did not hear about that. The bridge. That'd be interesting. I can't imagine that the environmentalists will be very happy with that, though. If you start putting bridges in the Sound, I think there'll be a lot of pushback on that. I don't know. Maybe I'm wrong, but I imagine that probably is not a done deal yet.
2: If they want to do a tunnel and one wire alone.
1: The Long Island station, you want to come back in?
2: Yeah, a lot of times when I go up to New England, my wife lives in Boston 15 years, a lot of times I'll take the Port Jeff Ferry to Bridgeport and I go up 95, and then I'll come back through the Crosstown Ferry, but this time I'm just driving right to Orient. So an hour and a half from my house. I live in a town called East Setauket, which is near Stony Brook. It's 3 miles from Stony Brook University. So it'll be a nice ride. We'll leave about maybe 11 tomorrow. Get to about 11, 12. We'll get about a half hour. Get on the ferry. I'll be over by 2:30. And about 20 minutes, I'll be in Abbey's Lantern Inn in Lead Yard, Connecticut. Beautiful bed and breakfast.
0: Sounds like you got a good day planned.
2: I pulled all these, we're packing in the rate, ICOM 7100, got one in the base station. So I programmed like 3 Bridgeport repeaters, New Haven, and I got New London. I'll probably get that from Orient or when I get it in New London.
1: Throwing a good signal out to, I think, I don't know what repeater you're coming in on. You might be coming on the Bridgeport repeater, because I think this repeater system's linked all the way back to Bridgeport. So, I think you just said you were on Bridgeport. So, very good. You're making it in. I've been on that ferry. I went out to Long Island on that ferry. It's pretty cool. Went there and back a couple times. Anyways, over to YLO, KB1 PZF.

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1: I got to stay in the background here for a minute. I got a big customer up here, though. I'll be back.
0: Roger that, over to CPM, KC1CPM, and I guess back to the Long Island station after.
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0: Yeah, we got Long Island coming in here. I think he's coming in on the Bridgeport repeater. 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
4: 146, the list of this Bridgeport, W1CPT is the call. So I'm actually at a dentist appointment here. So I'm going to get off right now from my exit. And

0: time picking up on our own station. A lot of cutting in and out, a lot of noise.
1: What part of Long Island he's from?
2: I forget what he said. Yeah, he said he was getting off the exit for, he's got a dentist appointment. So I think he said he was, that was going to be his last go around, I'm not sure. But, yeah, I don't know, I didn't catch it. Did you catch it, Rick, KC1, CPM, KB1, PZS, I forgot what town he said he was in.
0: I believe I heard him say Stony Brook.

0: Hotel east of Falkland. I'm 10 minutes from Shepherd's, but I'm now going into
1: the Long Island station. You said your call too, and I didn't catch that either. Stoning Brook, I think, is the town. Yeah, you're not making the repeater. So, anyway, I think you said you're almost at your dentist appointment there. So, so there you go, RJ. He's from Stoning Brook. Back to you, KB1 RJS, KB1 PZS.

0: He's got one hell of an antenna on his car. I wonder what he's running.
1: There's a bunch of people that come in here from there, but they're, most of them are, you know, they're base units that are running a Yagi or some sort, up at least 50 feet or more with a rotor. So I heard a couple of those Long Island stations come in on the burn-in machine on the 7-9. Back to you, Rick, KC1, CPM, KB1, piece of us. 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

0: 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Hey, KB1RJS, KB1PZS. Yeah, I don't think I'm going to make it Saturday. I got a, my brother's birthday is today, and we're all going up to see him on Saturday. So Sunday is looking like more likely for me to participate in the field day event that's going on at the Marcus Communication there.
1: Yeah, not a problem. Whenever, when you want to come Saturday night, after you get back, we'll be there the whole 24th, do the two. And, believe it or not, it doesn't take much. I mean, I've hit the Box Mountain repeaters from Matatalk on, 7 watts in a regular old basic, 3-foot, antenna. So, it depends on where...

0: probably 5 years ago, I remember hearing they were coming in almost every day at night. So like 7 or 8 o'clock at night, and yeah, maybe they found another place to go point their antennas at. But yeah, that was pretty cool. And there was a guy from New Jersey coming in a lot. He was coming in from Clifton, and another guy from Albany. He was coming in on a Slim Jim in his attic.
1: Yeah. Yeah, I believe it. I mean, it still might be out there, but I mean, there is so much extra RF stuff in the air now than there was 5 years ago. Heck, there's a lot more RF stuff in the air now than when you go back, you know, 20, 30 years or more.
0: I keep hearing those old timers that, like Greg will say, the 70s, there was, you know, just the solar cycle was just, you know, everybody was coming in. But I wonder if that's, I don't know if it was any better than it is now. I think there's just less people on the radio now than there was in the 70s, because, you know, they had the CB craze. Wireless radios were very popular, you know, and there's so many people on the radio compared to now. So I think that the bands are just as good during these cycles. It's just not as many people on the air as there was in the 70s, you know.

0: fast I can get out of this mess.
1: Yeah, I hate it when I do that. Be careful, I was coming down Route 3, and you know where the Route 2 split is for, and then the other one's going on 15, I think it's 15, going towards East Hartford. Coming down that road, and I'm just driving, it was, you know, it's always backed up on the fork that's heading to the right side towards Glastonbury. Oh, every day, backed up, bumper to bumper, dead stop traffic. And I'm going down normal speed limit on the left side because I'm going to East Hartford, and it's clear. And all of a sudden, somebody doesn't even look, and he just pulls out right in front of me. It was raining, and he's lucky I didn't. He's lucky I didn't skid because I would have smacked right into the rear of him. But he pulled right out in front of me. Didn't even look, nothing, because he wanted to go up and cut in front of people at the closer end of the line there, where the split was. So he just didn't even look. Just pulled out into my lane as I'm coming down the road about 55 miles an hour. Almost hit him.
0: People are driving like it's a video game. And it's only going to get worse. So, I mean, it's almost like they hand out licenses out of a Cracker Jack box. Oh wait, a lot of people don't even know what the heck that is.
1: Roger that. Yep. I just got to run into the store real quick. I'll be right back out.

0: just finished a quick call in Bristol. Now I'm off to Newington. So what did I miss?
1: The Long Island station that popped in for a few minutes.
0: Yeah, I heard that. You're around the Bridgeport.
1: Yeah, sure.
0: They were not going direct, but yeah, definitely Bridgeport. That's good. Yeah, I did hear him. He was a little scratchy. But regardless, that's neat. That's cool.

0: getting off and get back on because I went a different way I normally don't go.
1: So does your race start and finish at the same location?

0: much this one does. This one will start pretty much on the walkway of the Founders Bridge. It will go across the Founders Bridge, down East River Drive, loop around, across, you know, going along the river of Great River Park in East Hartford, through the Trail of the Woods. Then it'll get to the Charter Oak Bridge, go up the staircase to the walkway, the pedestrian walkway of the bridge, to go back down the stairs on the other side. And then it'll finish right in the riverfront park there, that's right off in downtown.
1: I assume they'll have paramedics standing by at those stairs going up and down.
0: Oh, yeah. And for some people, it's brutal. There's been times when I've seen people go up it, and right when they get up, they turn and go, bleh.
1: Yeah, that does not sound like a fun race. That sounds like something else. You know, people that run up mountains, everything else, and people that go mountain biking down a snowy path, and then they go mountain biking through the forest. I forgot what that was called. It's like called avalanche something. So sounds like a part of that run will be fine. So yeah, once you get to the steps, yeah, just take your time. Don't want to get messed up before the weekend.
0: I've done this a couple of times. You can't go up because I think there's like close to 100 stairs. It's up there.

0: Well, hopefully they don't have any food vendors on that walkway going across that way, like they usually do. So that'd be interesting, running between all the vendors, the food vendors.
1: And they usually don't. Or it's just temporary. I mean, like I said, start like 6:15 is when it started, and pretty much, you know, most of the runners will be done within, you know, 45 minutes, give or take.

tell you what, that's kind of, I give you a lot of credit for running. I'm over here in Bristol, and all I see everywhere is electric bikes. I see some people paddling, but most of it is the bike doing all the work, you know, with that battery, which, oh, you know, it's great for some people, but I don't know. I think they're making this world lazy. Put electric in everything. And, yeah, you get on the bikes, oh, yeah, getting out there biking, but the bike's doing all the work.

0: Alright, so I'll be back in a couple minutes. I'm going to park my car at the convention center.
1: Hi, I'll be here, and 1YLO.
2: Yeah, N1YLO, KB1PS.
1: Hey, Bob, how's the commute going?
2: Yeah, I'm just about home. Just stopped and grabbed a few ice cream bars to cool off with.

0: my usual. It's I've been eating these every once in a while. Yazzo frozen Greek yogurt bars. So I get one mint chocolate chip. It's pretty good. The other one is a coconut frozen bar here. What is, who makes this one? Who makes this thing? Coco Paletta. I don't know. It's it's made by 7-Eleven. Didn't know that.
1: I assume that's your air conditioning. If it is, so be it. But that's good. Yeah, the only thing, if I have something sweet, usually puts me to sleep. But you're heading home, so hopefully doesn't do the same for you.
0: No, usually doesn't. But yeah. Nice to get a little something to cool off with before the AC kicks in.
1: Absolutely, it's a nice little treat, so why not?
0: Is RJ saying he's doing a race there? Some running race?
1: Yes, he is. That guy's nuts. Races one from another, goes somewhere else. So I guess it's a 5K. Somewhere right around the Founders Bridge. There's some type of loop somewhere. But, yeah, that's today. Good. Luckily for him, you know, got some cloud cover up there. I stepped out for a little bit. You know, it's pretty hot out there. It's warm. So I don't know. I'm not one for racing. I'll watch it. I won't run it. I'll walk it. I'll do something, ride a bike, but I don't know, running? Yeah, not for me. But he wants to do it, that's good. I mentioned to him, you know, it's good. He's still, he's racing, you know, it's all him. It's no one helping him. It's just him doing it. And everywhere you look these days, it's electric bikes everywhere, scooters, bikes. So the whole world's kind of getting lazy, but can't cheat doing what he's doing. You got to run it. It's all me. And I'm not knocking the electric bikes. You know, it's great for some older people, everything else, but it seems like everyone's got them these days, and you rarely see anybody pedaling if they are. You know, it's mostly assisted with the electric. And looks like there are a lot of people are using that instead of a car because now they don't have to get the thing insured and get a license plate on and everything else. But some people are reckless with it.
0: Yeah, I don't know how he does it, man. I really don't. I'm only about 20 pounds, let's say 20 or 40 pounds more than I was when I was 20 years old. So I'm not really out of shape, kind of. Not over too much overweight. Maybe a little bit on the high side, but I don't know. I'm about like 165. I weigh 165, 170, somewhere around there. I couldn't, I tried to run around the block. I didn't even make it a quarter way around. my calves cramped up. I could barely walk back. So, I don't know how he's able to do that.
1: Yeah, well, he's trying to stay healthy, trying to do what he can. But for myself, yeah, I gotta drop at least 40 pounds. A couple of years back, I was on a diet and was watched by a person, and I dropped like 50 pounds in 3 months, really quick and easy. And now it's like, the older you get, the harder it is. And hell, the only thing I did for that diet was I got rid of sweets and I got rid of all sugars. I was miserable, but it worked. And I was eating like six meals a day, but nothing really big. And It was good, but I don't know. It's hard to eat salad these days, tuna fish. I'm like, I don't know. I had too much of that when I was on my diet. And now these days, I'm like, it's got to be really special. It's got to be good. Not the one teaspoon of mayonnaise inside the tuna fish can and all that. But, I could definitely use to drop a couple pounds. I'm trying. I've dropped a little bit. But I got my cholesterol better now. It's in the green. It's not in the red anymore. So, but, running is definitely a difficult thing to do. I'm not one for it.
0: I cut down on the sweets a bit. And, when I was in between jobs there for a bit, before I started this new job, I think I was out of work for about a month and a half or something. And saving money, I was just eating sandwiches, you know, just regular old sandwiches. But I kind of stayed away from the ham and the bologna and that kind of stuff, and just kind of ate like pastrami and roast beef, basically, because those were the least processed of the cold cuts that you can buy. And I lost about 10 or 15 pounds, you know, just eating sandwiches. And that was it. You know, I had a sandwich for lunch and one for supper, and then I would have an egg sandwich in the morning. dropped about 15 pounds over a month and a half. Not doing anything other, you know. I've pretty much cut the sweets out, you know, except for, you know, I have ice cream once in a while, but, you know, my coffee, I have no sugar, just milk and coffee. That's it. It actually tastes good. I don't like coffee. I don't like. I haven't had sugar in my coffee in about 20 years. I don't like the taste of it with sugar in it. So I've grown to like the taste of coffee without sugar.
1: Yeah, for the longest time, I've only been drinking coffee with cream, but usually quite a bit of cream, not as much as sugar. Actually, no sugar. You know, it can't be completely creamy, but I need a cream. It's a little bit more than normal. But I got rid of that this year. I stopped drinking the coffee with the cream. I'm trying to do black. And the only thing with the black coffee, some coffees, all depends on where you get it. Some coffees are okay. And so I kind of, you know, it's difficult to try to drink the coffee. So I've really been drinking so little coffee now that it doesn't quite taste good. So if I do have a cup of coffee, I'll get it hot, but I won't drink it hot. I'll let it cool down before I drink it, but I got to put, like, some sugar in it. So I don't know what's worse, the cream or the sugar, which I never had sugar before in coffee, but I can't drink it without it. So a lot of times I just don't drink it at all, because it just doesn't taste the same as it used to before with cream. I think the cream did everything to it. It was just enough cream in it, you know, lighten it up. And I think it added a little bit of sugar in it. I don't know. It seemed like it made it a little bit sweeter, but that was always just regular half and half. I also, same thing I did on my diet. You know, I was baking off chicken. I was doing breasts, but then breasts get dry, so I was doing chicken thighs, doing stuff all ahead of time. You know, it worked, but, man, time-consuming. This is on one YLO.
0: Sure, it's a lot of work to eat right. For sure is. What was I going to say? Yeah, I just drink whole milk. I put whole milk in my coffee, and I only put just enough to lighten it up, you know. I can't drink coffee black. I just can't. It's too acidic, and it just doesn't taste great. So I just put enough whole milk in there, just maybe like a very little amount, just enough to lighten the color up, and that's it. you know, anywhere between, you know, dark brown to light brown. But as long as it's not black. And, yeah, I'll drink it like that. It's fine for me. No sugar. So the whole milk seems to work for me. I can't even drink coffee with cream in it anymore. I don't like the taste of it. Grown to like the taste of the whole milk in the coffee. Anyways, I'm just pulling in here to the home QTH. So I'm going to say 73 there, Andrew, and maybe I'll catch you in the morning. KB1PZS, send it back to you for your final, and I'll listen out.
1: Yeah, Bob, very good. I tried getting in here this morning, but a couple of things kind of got my way, so I did not get in there. So, yeah, all right, we'll try to catch you in the morning. If not, have a wonderful weekend. 73 from N1YLO.

0: Mobile, 61 MAT Mobile. I don't know if I heard K1 MAP. Maybe I heard Mark. I'm not sure. Go ahead. N1 YLO.
1: Roger, Roger, Andrew. I don't know how good I'm getting in. I'm just running really low power in the car here. So just wanted to test it out, say hello to you, and not much else to say here. Over.
0: Yeah, I got you. There's a little bit of crackles in there, not much at all, but fully understandable. That's good. How has 2 meter sideband been? I have not been on in, I don't know, seems like a little over a week, week and a half maybe.
1: I might disappear here and... Sideband is fine. Yeah, we hope you come on more. We need more action up there, over.
0: Yeah, when I'm at work, it's a little bit difficult, or it's not a little bit, it is difficult. And then when I was home, I was busy with stuff. But yeah, I plan on getting on. I picked up a M squared antenna. The big one, the 2N9X, a couple of weeks ago, and I finally put that together in the garage yesterday, and I'm like, got done with that late in the evening, like 10 o'clock, 11. I'm like, well, guess I can't test it or see how it is, but I plan on getting that out portable. It's 14 feet long, but I can, I take apart the sections, and I can put on my mask and get out and try it, so I'm hoping to get on the air with that at some point.
1: Yeah, that antenna will do something. That's plenty long enough for to get out, maybe from a good site. I'm not sure where you live, but, you know, the closest park or something where it's still a little bit, you got a little bit of elevation would be a good site. Over.
0: Yeah, that's why I got it, because I can break it down, put it in the car, go to a site somewhere. I usually go to a site. I usually don't do anything ever from home. I have a couple antennas at the house, but that one, I'm looking forward to getting out camping to Vermont. Even try taking a ride one of the days up to Mount Greylock early morning before the 2 meter, before you guys get on. Be nice to set that thing up away from the car to do a summit and also a parks on the air and just to see how well that thing performs at height at with a little bit of altitude.
2: KB1RJS.
1: And KB1RJS, this is K1MAP Mobile.
2: I'm even making it in considering I'm in the parking garage of the convention center near opening.
0: You're loud and clear. No issues, RJ.
2: So I'm just, I just parked. I found a parking spot where I can hear the repeater.
1: Fine. I'm going to sign out because I'm in some traffic, and I'm going to be running out of range here. So I'm up near Springfield. So you guys have a good evening. Andrew, I'll send it over to you. And good to hear you both.
0: K1MAP,
1: over.
0: Yeah, Mark, very good. Be careful in that traffic out there. I know it's nuts. And good to hear you here on the repeater. And, yeah, hopefully at some point I'm going to be back on. But I got a couple days coming up off just before the 4th. But other than that, I'm back at work. So I'll catch you on 2 meter sideband at some point. This is N1 YLO. Have a good day. Over to you, RJ.
2: Yeah, So, yeah, it looks like to be a nice evening. Mid-80s. So, I'll take it. Better than running in the rain.
0: Yeah, I was shocked this morning when I got up to get out to the car. Holy cow, was it, you know, nice and cool.

0: KB1RJS. Yeah, I still got you. That was weird. All of a sudden, I lost it for a moment. Yeah, I did not hear you either, so I was like, uh-oh. No, considering where I am in the parking garage here, I mean, in a parking spot as close to the opening as I can be.
1: Well, you're making it. You're definitely good. So I don't know what the anomaly was a couple seconds ago, but yeah, I hear you. You're loud and clear.
0: Bumped it up to the second power level, just to, you know, but yeah, no, it's a beautiful night, so.
1: Yeah, seems like a lot of the clouds disappeared. There's a couple of puffy ones around, but looks like the majority of the clouds, the dark stuff is, well, I see something behind me somewhere. I'm looking to my south, and it's pretty much all clear to the south. I'm sure if it was a little bit cooler, it'd probably be a lot easier for your run.
0: I don't mind. What I don't like is very hot and humid. But I have plenty of water and electrolytes with me.
1: Run with water in the hand or on your body at all, or no?
0: I have a water backpack with a thin backpack with a small bladder.
1: Yeah, I remember you mentioned that before. Yeah, my bad. So, yeah, that's good. Good to have, just in case.

got to do, we got to get Mark involved and got to get you involved, and let's go hike a peak in New Hampshire, do summits or parks on there.

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0: Good. Thank you, Dana. This is KA1TCH for Litchfield County Skywarn. I'm going to begin our weekly weather net momentarily here. Before I do, is there any priority traffic?

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Kilo Alpha 1, Tango, Charlie Hotel. My name is Al. I'm located up at the tip of our county, of our campus. Sky cover,